0: música.
1: Música W.
2: One, two, one, two, one, two. Check this out. It's the jump board right now. I wanna

0: música.
1: Música W.
2: As you know, we have something special down here at Birdland this evening. A recording for Blue Note Records.

0: serviceable villain. You pierced the vices of my mistress, badness of dishonor.
1: Is he dead? Sit you down, father. Rescue.